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1: 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We had a meeting with the Kajiado County Government and we were not able to come into an agreement. We had some contentious issues that were affecting our doctors' welfare. And as you know, us as the doctors' union, our work is to champion for the right of the doctors. So part of the contentious issues was the non-payment of the salaries for 8 doctors who were employed and they have not been paid their salaries for the last 8 months.
0: Hey, ibarunye serikali mwana minister yura sheki barabara nje de bonaga na pare Davis chiri chiri njele kebe kala serikali mbaraga noto ibori ilabugeta o grace chika nore losho horigili kwenye le 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
2: What could have been done to really avoid this accident? But we have redesigned and we'll be working on a median barrier so that enduring that particular section is a matter of urgency. We have mapped out a number of critical black spots in the country and we're just working on funding and how quickly we can basically implement some of this project. Mombasa Nairobi Road has been planned for dualling for a long time through concessioning. I think it's high time we'll pick up some of the critical areas in some of these roads we plan to concession, particularly this particular place that has caused so much pain for immediate correction to ensure that we do not have this kind of incident again.
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5: okay
7: yes
5: can I get in touch with my flavor
7: yes kazi we were in Mr. Cole last week I was shooting a certain documentary all the corporate adverts that I do in different companies different brands Mr. Cole Oshila Asake voicing because he's so good at that so we normally like do these collabs audio production ile Man Cultural Week festival that happened in Amboseli was the guy behind that voice I did it with him so all night yes it's same 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
8: Pawa nyumba yako na uenjoy burudani zaidi na StarTimes Home Solar. 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
3: 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the foundation of the ma music industry for our people yes
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3: 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ma governors.
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1: Mm-hmm.
3: So I did a couple of projects in this industry. I've supported so mm. many people.
1: Okay.
3: Yes.
1: How did you feel? Okay, hug president.
3: Amazing. Yes. It's so funny that it was very risky. Mambo tuli chemka po katika.
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3: 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So I was like thank you. I don't know how it happened then akani hug. I felt out of this world. 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
1: 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the love and support but when talking about kaje shaka nanu out there that whatever you are doing out there keep doing you know no imbe ngai kitenje shaka ngai anyone story anytime ora be boy ngai 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
4: 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And as you know, us as the doctors' union, our work is to champion for the right of the doctors. So part of the contentious issues was the non-payment of the salaries for 8 doctors who were employed, and they have not been paid their salaries for the last 8 months.
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4: The Ministry of Health Kenya wish to inform members of the public that it has confirmed the first imported case of Ebola Bundibugyo virus disease. This patient is a Kenyan citizen who has been living in DRC for the past 7 years. He fell ill about a month ago and was treated in several hospitals while still in DRC. He traveled from DRC to Kampala by road, then boarded Jambo Jet flight number 853 and arrived in Nairobi, Saturday 3rd October 2023 at 1:10 p.m. He underwent the normal public health screening, JKIA, and he was transported by a relative and a friend directly from JKIA to Nairobi Hospital, where he was quickly isolated and later transferred to the East Wing Isolation Facility.
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4: 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the same flight with the deceased Arrangements for a quarantine of those at risk has been prepared and this is to protect the public health and so the arrangement for where they will be quarantined has already been prepared and it's ready and I wish to reiterate that we have continued to maintain as a country a high level of alert for Ebola since the outbreak began in May of 2026 just to give the update as of 6 October 2026 we have screened 652,584 travelers. We have tested 267 samples.
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3: The Ministry of Health Kenya wish to inform members of the public That it has confirmed the first imported case of Ebola Bundibugyo virus disease This patient is a Kenyan citizen Who has been living in DRC for the past 7 years He fell ill about a month ago And was treated in several hospitals While still in DRC He traveled from DRC to Kampala by road, then boarded Jambo Jet flight number 853 and arrived in Nairobi Saturday 3rd October 2023 at 1:10 p.m. He underwent the normal public health screening, JKIA, and he was transported by a relative and a friend directly from JKIA to Nairobi Hospital, where he was quickly isolated and later transferred to the East Wing Isolation Facility. The patient was given supportive treatment but regrettably passed on last night at around 11:30. We take this opportunity to pass our sincere condolences to the family and friends of the departed. Arrangement for safe and dignified burial of the deceased are ongoing and the burial is planned for later today in line with the Ebola safe and dignified public health protocols.
2: Ora gere inarishara, neri sibo ilo minisenchere gira ya ajurultunga na goba ya tikira mwesir lolmari, tenebultunga na tikira mwogu nyuri ya munu rabailo ramu ya itulosho.
3: We have listed 28 contacts of the deceased, including family members and healthcare workers who attended to the deceased. We are also pursuing a further 23 passengers and 4 crew members who are on the same flight with the deceased. Arrangements for a quarantine of those at risk has been prepared, and this is to protect the public health. And so the arrangement for where they will be quarantined has already been prepared and it's ready. And I wish to reiterate that we have continued to maintain as a country a high level of alert for Ebola since the outbreak began in May of 2026. Just to give the update, as of 6 October 2026, we have screened 652,584 travelers. We have tested 267 samples.
2: Asiragi Mayan FM kulomon kajanga na iserera enulisenu.
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4: usu kudhea solidarity
5: forever.
4: Now we have put down our chalk, we are out of the lecture hall, we are back to the streets for various reasons. The government has failed to fulfill its obligations, and I want to explain to the press why we are here. Number one, failure by the government to provide a sustainable university financing model. And I want to explain this. Any nation that starves its university is starving its future. You cannot tell students to finance the state. You cannot tell lecturers to subsidize the government. We are not seeing this happening in other sectors. We are saying that university staff are public officers. We cannot convert universities into private entities through the backdoor. The mantra that finances follow students is what is creating this.
1: Lomon hoi balu nyeri kore hewa suhele muna jomirasi maapo doko ya giranyo raina baye katukulne kili kwa serikali pehelo doko ya giraita europiani to sukulne universities toreke honarekino ebali 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
6: My name is Beth Simbaje, one of the Maasai Mara fraternity and the comrades. We are here to see what has transpired. We've checked our brother. He has rested. There are no bruises in the body. We've checked everywhere. So it means maybe we are going to identify the cause of the death after maybe the postmortem is done. So I would urge everybody to remain calm, our comrades to remain calm. Let us give support wherever necessary until we are given what we would want to know.
7: My name is Boniface Kimwetich, a former student and leader of Maasai Mara University. We have accompanied our fellow students to the mock to come and check our fellow brother. What I can urge the institution is to raise the security apparatus back to the campus. And what I can urge our comrades, let's be working in a team. That's the best way to solve our solution. Security starts from you and I, as something like a warning to our students. The illicit brews currently in Narok, I think they are contaminated. Let's avoid taking alcohol.
1: Lomon ho shomo doko ya gire balu nye narishara nena kere sugule Maasai Mara University ele muna joke jauna akaba sharenkera nati na sugule rike kwa ite merisho kiranya juruwa jonka nyo porete kenya 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
1: kusu kudea solidarity
2: forever.
1: Now we have put down our chalk, we are out of the lecture hall, we are back to the streets for various reasons. The government has failed to fulfill its obligations. And I want to explain to the press why we are here. Number one, failure by the government to provide a sustainable university financing model. And I want to explain this. Any nation that starves its university is starving its future. You cannot tell students to finance the state. You cannot tell lecturers to subsidize the government. We are not seeing this happening in other sectors. We are saying that university staff are public officers. We cannot convert universities into private entities through the backdoor. The mantra that finances follow students is what is creating this.
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